0: 90.
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3: Clap your hands, everybody, if you got what it takes. 'Cause I'm Curtis Blow, and I want you to know that these are the breaks.

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And I dream your dream for you, and now your dream is real.

Oh yeah, let me hear you sing it. 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Yeah, check it out one time. You know it's for real. Then transfer to you all on your set. Getting biz, come on.

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3: 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Oh, what we're living in. 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